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2: Hello there, I'm Sean Bindley. The opposition says the government is wrong to claim its new tax reforms will help stop the rise of One Nation. Speaking at an economic forum today, the Prime Minister will defend his changes to capital gains tax and negative gearing. Anthony Albanese.
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2: Hello there, I'm Sean Bindley. The opposition says the government is wrong to claim its new tax

for some news. I said, well, let's see what we can do. I thought he said news, not muse. I thought, well, we just had the news. He goes, no, muse. I went, oh, right, okay. Well, here it is for you, Lindsay. Uprising on the home of great rock variety, 99.7 Bridge FM. Good afternoon.

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0: 99.7 Bridge FM, there's no doubt. It's not Sunday morning yet, but it is Friday Arvo, and this is the Friday Run Home. Steve Dalton here till 6. Plenty happening around the place this weekend. If you're out and about, or even if you're sitting at home, you're going to want to know what the weather's doing to tell us everything that is happening today, tomorrow, and beyond. It's a very good afternoon to Dave from Brisbane Weather. G'day, mate. How you doing?
1: Good afternoon, Steve. How are you?
0: Mate, doing really good. We were hanging out for that windy westerly to come through. It came through very early this morning. How strong did those wind gusts get?
1: It did come through very, very strong. And if you're out in it, it actually went straight through you.
0: Yeah.
1: But, you know, once you're out of that wind, it was quite pleasant. Maximum wind gusts around

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It's Melbourne Storm 14 over Newcastle Knights 12 there at half time at Amy Park in Melbourne. Closer to home, the Redcliffe Tigers last weekend took on Alexander Hills in A grade and reserve grade. The A grade run out winners 12-14, 86 to Alexander Hills 6-7, 42. Envoy Tungai is kicking three goals. Max Petty, Kalen Baker and Matt Anderson, also good players on the ground. They travel across to Kedron tomorrow, take on Kedron at EK Anderson Oval at 2 p.m. The reserve grade also had a win over Alexander Hills, 14-11, 95 to Alexander Hills, 4-7, 31. Bailey Whitehall kicking three goals. James Niven, three. Hayden Osberg, three. Patrick Conley and Josh Burton also contributing as well. They play at midday over the EK Anderson Oval. In Division 3 men, they went down to Cooperoo, 12-12, 84 Cooperoo to Redcliffe's eight behinds. Redcliffe travel over to Ferny Grove tonight at 7:30 to take on Ferny Grove. A little whisper has it, bloke Suckling played at Hawthorne a couple of years ago. He's playing in Division 3 at Cooperoo. So it's a big get for them. So no wonder they run out winners, 12-12, 84. To Redcliffe's 8 points. Division 2 women had a good win over Maine, kicking nine goals, 6-60 to Maine's fail to register. They travel over to Kedron at 4:45 tomorrow afternoon. In the women's Division 2 on the north side, I'll come back with some Sandgate AFL news as well. And talking about Sandgate, I'll speak of one of Sandgate's greatest players, who made their team in the century, who passed away during the week. So I'll come back very shortly with more AFL news.

99.7 Bridge FM. That's All the Notes from 1976 called Sarah Smile. That song reached number 11 in the charts. And we're going to now head up to 1986. And this time here from Billy Ocean, When the Going Gets Tough. This one got to number 31 in the charts. Here it is now, our third song in tonight's Generation Gap. Tough.

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3: It's 11 o'clock and this is a check of satellite weather for both tonight and tomorrow. Tonight we're getting down to a minimum of 10. Tomorrow we shouldn't be going above 22. Tomorrow's forecast, well, the Bureau says, expect a sunny day. It's currently sitting on 12 at Highgate Hill, and now you are up to date on 99.7 Bridge FM.
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3: Well, that is a wrap for me tonight. Thank you so much for dropping in. And remember, if you've had some fun, tell someone, because we're going to do it all again next Friday night. But until then, please stay safe and remember, don't get carried away by flood water. If it's flooded, you always got to forget it. Now, just before I go, I've loaded the playlist with some very good songs. You can hear from Noiseworks, Fall Out Boy, Cream, Little River Band, Hootie Gurus, Rod Stewart, and a whole lot more. The weekend's just kicking off. Oh, I'm going to catch you again next Friday night. Remember, don't rush. Have a safe weekend. And I'm going to leave you with this one from the Eurogriders, We Will Together, on 99.7 Bridge FM. Good night.

can wait all night. What's it gonna be, boy? Yes or no? What's it gonna be, boy? Yes or no?

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